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13: Roads are now crash-free. All previously reported crashes have been cleared. 80 westbound remains closed at Gold Ranch due to the Floriston fire. Delays are reported on 80 eastbound from the Spaghetti Bowl of Pyramid, 580 southbound from Mill and McCarran Boulevard South, 580 northbound from South Meadows Parkway to Neal Road, on the highway northbound from Mill to Panther, 80 westbound from Waltham Way to Vista, and on McCarran Boulevard North between Rock and Baring. From the Right Now Traffic Center, I'm the Sax Man.

0: 95.5 The Vibe. You know, I'm always trying to tell you about the fun stuff going on around town, but also save you money at the same time. And that's exactly how we do it with our sweet deals. 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
8: The roads remain crash free. 80 westbound remains closed at Gold Ranch due to the Floriston fire. Delays are reported on 80 eastbound from the Spaghetti Bowl of Pyramid, 580 southbound from Mill and McCarran Boulevard south, on the highway northbound from Mill to Panther, on 80 westbound from Waltham Way to Mustang, and on McCarran Boulevard north between Rock and Bering. From the Right Now Traffic Center, I'm the Sax Man.

0: Vibe, the Vibe. That was Nivea. Don't mess with my man. I'm Kristen, and I've got Tupac for you with 95.5 The Vibe.
1: You might need to do a song for L.A. Straight up. 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
1: The roads are still crash-free. 80 westbound remains closed at Gold Ranch due to the Floriston fire. Delays are reported on 80 eastbound from the Spaghetti Bowl of Pyramid, 580 southbound from Glendale to McCarran Boulevard South, 580 northbound from Neal Road to Plum, on the highway northbound from Mill to Panther, on 80 westbound from Waltham Way to Mustang, and on McCarran Boulevard North between Wedekind and Baring. From the Right Now Traffic Center, I'm the Sax Man.

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95.5 The Vibe. Happy Wednesday. I am Kristen. How's your day going? Is it finished? Are you sitting in that traffic on your way home trying to figure out what you're going to make for dinner last minute? That was me yesterday. My daughter had a softball game and I was going to make, my husband requested this chicken tortellini, like chicken soup. But I didn't get it done in time. So we had pizza and corn dogs at the ballpark. Here's Rihanna with Drake on 95.5 The Vibe.

0: 95.5 The Vibe. I've been telling you about all the fun stuff happening in town this weekend, and one of those things is the Northern Nevada Children's Cancer Foundation's Dozers and Dirt event. It's happening this Saturday. It's going to be held out off of USA Parkway from 10 a.m. to 3:30 p.m. Kids can operate over 35 pieces of heavy construction equipment, and they'll also get to see exciting displays from the Raven helicopter, the bomb squad, fire trucks, police vehicles, so much more. I took my daughter to this event a few years back, and it was so much fun. She had the best time. I mean, Every kid loves a dump truck, right? So if you want to go hang out at this event, all the details are at nvchildrenscancer.org. And again, it's for a great cause, supporting the Northern Nevada Children's Cancer Foundation, which supports families here in Northern Nevada whose children have been diagnosed with cancer. So have a good time with your family and support other families here in Northern Nevada with 95.5 The Vibe.
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2: The roads remain crash-free. 80 westbound remains closed at Gold Ranch due to the Floriston fire. Delays are reported on 580 southbound from Mill to McCarran Boulevard South, on the highway northbound from Mill to Panther, on 80 westbound from Waltham Way to Mustang, and on McCarran Boulevard North between Wedekin and Baring. From the Right Now Traffic Center, I'm the Sax Man.
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0: 95.5 The Vibe. I am Kristen. That's it for me today. I'm going to get out of here and we're going to eat that soup that I made yesterday. So if you didn't hear earlier, my daughter had a softball game late last night and I planned on making a soup. I got about halfway done. It was not finished in time for the game. So we had corn dogs and pizza yesterday at the ballpark. But tonight we're going to finally get to eat. It's a tortellini creamy chicken soup. Oh, so good. And especially as it gets to get a little cooler. Yeah, it's a perfect recipe. If you want it, hit me up. Slip into our DMs. In the meantime, I hope you enjoy the rest of your Wednesday. Love you, Vibe Nation.
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0: Nessa on Air.
1: It might be time to break up with some of your friends. Now, Camilo, I was on Instagram stalking you a little bit, and you had some interesting posts, you know, about people not being too happy for you if they consider themselves your friend. You know, people should be cheering you on, right? That's what a friend would do.
2: Always.
1: Here are some toxic phrases that if a friend uses this with you, you need to cut them off, all right? So if you have a friend constantly telling you, oh, I miss the old you.
2: Oh, wow. I've heard that one before, Nessa.
1: I hate that one. It's like, hello, I'm not who I was yesterday, let alone years ago. I'm supposed to grow, and I hope you grow with me. Isn't that what the sentiment should be, Camilo?
2: 100%.
1: Or if a friend says, oh, you owe me.
2: Ooh, I hate when they do that. I hate that.
1: You think when someone says that, they basically just want money from you, Camilo?
2: Or just know that you cannot ask them for a favor because then guess what? You owe them.
1: Ooh, here's another toxic phrase. If your friend says something like, I'm sorry you feel that way. I don't like that. That's very condescending because you're not really apologizing for your behavior or anything like that. You're apologizing for how the other person feels, which is very toxic energy.
2: Mad shady.
1: You know her name. Now discover her story. From the world of the hit television series Reacher, Frances Neely stars in Neely, a dark, gritty thriller where loyalty, loss, and justice collide. All 8 episodes of Neely Season 1 are streaming now on Prime Video.

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1: Check it out.
0: Swipe left. Do not date.
2: Here we go. I want to hear about your date. I mean, well, it ended all bad because you decided to swipe left on them. Okay, so I got Marcus on the line right now. I need the details about your date.
3: Hey, Nessa. Yes, about this date. It started off good. You know, I went out with this young lady named Hannah. It seemed perfect at first. Until she ruined the latest episode of my favorite show. You know, we've all been there. But it was just, I couldn't take it after that. You know, we were just having normal conversation over dinner about this TV series you both love. And everybody knows you don't spoil it. You know, you just talk about what's coming up, what happened in the past. And then you would generally ask somebody, have you seen the latest? No, not with Hannah. No. When I mentioned I was an episode behind, she went on ahead and gave me a play-by-play detail of the latest plot twist.
2: Okay, so she clearly does not care or respect you, right? I mean, is that taking it too far? Is my assumption kind of wrong?
3: You know, that might be taking it a little too far, but it was definitely a violation. You don't tell me what's coming up on the show, you know, I ain't seen yet.
2: Yeah, okay. So do you think it was just a one-off, or do you think this is her thing?
3: I honestly can't say, but you know what they say, first impressions is everything. And after that first impression, it's like, call me petty, but I lost all charm after that. It's like, who likes spoilers?

Lizzo catches a break after a judge threw out a lawsuit that was filed against her by her former wardrobe assistant, who accused Lizzo's company of harassment and workplace mistreatment. And the judge ruled that the alleged conduct didn't meet the legal standards for her claims. I'm sure Lizzo's relieved about this news.

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1: Exactly.
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0: It's time for I'm over it.
1: Okay, so here it is. I'm over it, okay? I want you to tell me about whatever you're sick and tired of dealing with. Vent about it, talk about it, yell about it. It's whatever you want to do. I got Alex on the line. What's going on?
2: Hey, Nessa, listen, I'm totally over pessimistic friends. I mean, I'm an optimist. My friend Sarah, she cannot see the good in anything. She only sees the downside. Like, we planned a beach day, and all she talked about was sunburn, jellyfish, and sand in her shoes, when all I wanted to talk about was enjoying the sun and music and eating tacos. And her, it's hard to enjoy anything with that kind of negativity, and I just don't get it. Like, I'm all for being realistic. I get that we're in the real world and everything, but there is a limit. The pessimist part, totally over them. I can't deal with pessimistic people anymore. I need optimism in my life, and if you can't do it, I can't be around you.
1: I'm with you 100% because the world is already in shambles. There's already so much negativity. I can't take anybody's negativity. It's just too much at this point. You know what I mean? I'm with you 100%.

country career, kicking off with an unreleased verse of his on the country singer Ella Langley's song Choosin' Texas, which is not surprising at all. I mean, we saw him at one of her shows singing at the top of his lungs. It's bound to happen, a Drake country album.

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1: Forget going to the movies and enjoying a romantic date because basically you're going to have germs all over you. Okay, now East Owls, you know I'm a germaphobe. I used to also work at the movies back in the day. That was actually one of my first jobs when I was 16 years old. But anyways, let me tell you what this new study had to say about movie theater seats. Okay, basically it's harboring thousands and thousands and thousands of bacteria colonies, including mold. And don't let it be a seat where it has a cup holder. It is completely infested with bacteria. I don't know what this all means, but it really grossed me out, to be honest.
2: I ain't gonna lie, we don't go to the movies that often anymore, but we're supposed to go on Thursday.
1: Get a slushie for me, okay?
2: I got you.
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0: Hey, we all got secrets, all right? And I'm not going to judge you. Tell me it on Confess with Ness. That's happening in a few.
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2: Yeah, this is C-Night from the Dove Shack. Getting those shit out. Kicking

0: Nessa on air. Now it's time for Confess with Ness.
1: Okay, so go ahead and share something that you've never shared with anybody else, all right? That's the whole point of this. Confess with Ness. Who am I on the line with?
2: This is Candace. So I got drunk one night while I was out with my coworkers, and I had a threesome with my supervisor and another coworker. And the worst thing is that I have a boyfriend who is neither of those people. Yeah.
1: Whoa. Okay, so you plan on keeping the secret of you cheating on your boyfriend with your supervisor and coworker?
2: Yes. It was a one-time thing. It is never going to happen again. I just thank you for letting me get it off my chest.
1: I'm shocked right now. So who initiated this between the supervisor and coworker?
2: It was my coworker, but then they were both really into me, and it was just crazy, and we were all really drunk, and I don't know, it was nice to feel wanted like that, but definitely a one-time thing, definitely.
1: Do you have any regrets, any remorse?
2: Yeah, I mean, I would never want to hurt my boyfriend. I'd never want him to find out because he would be devastated. But it wasn't about him at all. It was just one of those things, like, haven't you ever wanted to experience something in life? Like, check it off a bucket list.
1: Yeah, but why not ask your boyfriend to do it with you?
2: He absolutely is not into having a threesome at all.
1: So you just had a party without him?
2: I did.
1: And no regrets?
2: No, not really. I would regret it if he found out. But otherwise, no. It was a fun night.
1: Spoken like a true cheater, only feels regret and remorse when caught.

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I know, more bad news. 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We cannot catch a break.

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1: How do you know you haven't outgrown somebody? Like you ran your course in your relationship.
2: Vanessa, after a couple of times of lying or cheating, you're clipped.
1: Yeah, those are extreme situations, but maybe here are some signs that you've outgrown somebody in your relationship. Pull this from your tango, and I agree with them. You avoid conflict instead of resolving them. You don't trust them. You don't feel like they understand you emotionally, or at least they're not there for you when you're going through hard times. And everything that you once upon a time thought that they did was cute now bothers you.
2: Nessa, time to move on.
3: Bust it.

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0: confronting the streamer, Ben Dedan. I mean, they were having fun with each other. But anyways, looks like Lil Baby's been busy in the studio. There was footage of him hanging out with Travis Scott. People are assuming that this is going to be new music that will be on Lil Baby's upcoming album.
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1: What's the one thing you should be doing in your marriage to keep your wife happy and ultimately your relationship in a good place?
2: Oh, that's easy. Just say yes to everything. Even if you don't mean it, just say yes. No problem. No doubt.
1: I agree, especially when it comes to small chores around the house. Camilla, when was the last time that you did the dishes?
2: We have a dishwasher.
1: When was the last time you did the laundry?
2: That's what I got my kids for, to help out in the crib, you know?
1: When was the last time you cooked?
2: Nessa, I take them out to eat, okay?
1: Wow.
2: You know what I'm saying?
1: Okay, you got all the answers all of a sudden. Oh, how about this? When was the last time you took out the trash?
2: Back to my kids. The chores got to be done around the crib. Come on.

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1: Big pimpin', baby. That's right. Big pimpin', spinning cheese. Talk to him. Bumpy, Pimp C.

get past TSA even if you don't have a plane ticket. Now, this isn't at any of our airports here in New York or in Jersey just yet. But this new rule, they're letting people through security go to the gate as long as you have TSA pre-check. So it is happening at 13 different airports across the country. And soon enough, it'll be here in New York and in Jersey. And I do think there's a benefit to this, especially if you have family members traveling in and out. You can now help them get to the gate, make sure they get onto the plane and everything goes smooth. And then you can leave without having to get a plane ticket.

0: 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Do you keep the subtitles on when you're watching TV? I mean, I do, and I end up reading it most of the time. And I know I'm not alone. We're going to talk about this in a few minutes.
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0: Nessa on air.
1: I am guilty of this, Camilo. I know when I'm watching a show or a film, I'm definitely having the subtitles on. And yeah, I'm reading them. I know I'm not alone.
2: Now, can you explain to me why you're doing that?
1: I feel like you're being a little judgy, but that's okay. I'm not going to be upset with you right now, Camilo. But listen, sometimes I can't hear. I know that sounds very strange, but even when I turn the volume up, I feel like sometimes like shows and films don't do a really good job when it comes to the audio mixing and it comes out muffled. So I feel like I'm constantly struggling. Or in high intense parts in a movie, you know, the sound goes up really, really loud and then it goes really, really low. So just to keep it really basic, I like to follow along with the movie. So that's why I have the subtitles on. And I'm not the only one. All right.
2: No. I agree with you 100%. I asked you because I wanted to know because I fall in that category. I'd be like, what did they say? Rewind that?
1: Exactly. I'm always saying that. Wait, bring that back. What did they say? I don't like it. So just keep the subtitles on and I'll read along with it. And I thought it was interesting how many people actually agree with you and I, which makes sense, Camilo. Majority of Gen Z and millennials, yes, are using subtitles while watching TV. And this makes complete sense. We actually want to pay attention to the storyline. Or if you're like Katrina B, the producer, who was the spelling bee champ or came in second place, she just loves to read.
3: Come on, guys.
1: What's wrong with that? Camilo, don't you think that's a compliment?
2: You should be proud of that.

0: Vanessa on air.
1: You want your kids to be highly successful, right, Camilo?
2: Absolutely.
1: Then you need to change your entire parenting skill right now, and you need to learn the respectful parenting. You cannot parent out of fear anymore, Camilo.
2: Tell me more. I like this energy. Tell me more.
1: The respectful parenting is all about structure, support, and giving your kids the warmth that they need so that they can thrive in life, okay? So I was reading this article in CNBC, and let me give you a more specific example, okay? So children should only spend the money that they earn, and that will allow them to obviously respect the money that they have, and it also forces you, the parent, to respect their decision and how they're gonna spend their money.
2: I like this. Put your foot down.
1: Literally, for you, Camilo, I don't know what's gonna happen. You kept on saying that you weren't gonna get your son a car. You were like, no, he's gotta earn it, he's gotta work, he's gotta do this and that, and then you caved for Christmas. You got him a car.
2: I'm a sucker. Listen, you live life once, you know what I'm saying? I didn't wanna be the Grinch.

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I never chase a. I'm here to bang that gangsta to the apocalypse. We call it stress, some of y'all call it chocolate. Return of the top dog, it ain't no stopping this. Whatever the case, I ain't trying to catch it. Lay low, blow big dope and slang records. 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The only reason you alive, cause I ain't sent a word. I flip faster than birds. Snoop Dogg will emerge from the smoke and go low. You shouldn't provoke, I bring the worst from the LBC. Smash motherfuckers thinking they gon' smash on me. Snoop and Dre give a f*** about what

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1: We all know that miserable feeling after eating a bad meal. Cramps, nausea. We tend to brush off food poisoning as a nuisance, but it may be a bigger deal than people realize. A new study by the World Health Organization estimates foodborne illnesses cause about 1.5 million deaths every year around the world. Now, the good news is a few simple habits in your own kitchen will go a long way. Cook your meat, obviously, poultry as well, eggs thoroughly. 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And here's one people often forget. Once food is cooked or cut, don't leave it sitting out. 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If a fever or if your symptoms drag on more than a few days, then it's time to seek help. I'm Dr. Sanjay Gupta, helping you live a better life.
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19: Well, good morning and happy Monday. We are seeing a fair amount of traffic, 80 eastbound between Vista Boulevard and Patrick if you're traveling out to the Industrial Park. State Route 439, which is USA Parkway itself, congested southbound between 80 and Electric Avenue. We've got some slowdown, I-80 west between Keystone and West McCarran with continued overnight construction. A bit further out, 80 westbound is closed down between Mogul and Hirschdale due to the Floriston fire. From the Right Now Traffic Center, I'm Kristen Snow.
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9: Good morning and happy Thursday as we continue to move you along here on your early morning Thursday travel. We've got some slowdown out of those North Valleys right now between Stead and Panther Valley up on North McCarran. Little light traffic, mostly in that eastbound lane though, between Sullivan and Rock. And if you're coming out of Spanish Springs, traffic is starting to pick up that direction. Southbound between Eagle Canyon and Highland Ranch Parkway, we've got some congestion. Highland Ranch Parkway itself, that is eastbound between Highland Ranch and Pyramid Highway as well. I

The West remains closed at the Boomtown exit all the way to Hirschdale due to the Floriston fire. Dog Valley Road is continued closed, and officials are warning people to please stay away from those off-road as detours. From the Right Now Traffic Center, I'm Kristen Snow.

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11: Well, good morning. I-80 westbound is continued closed at exit 4. That is Boomtown due to the Floriston fire. It is closed indefinitely until further notice. Also, officials are asking drivers to please not use back roads as detours. Dog Valley Road is also closed. We're slowing out of the North Valleys between Lemon and Panther. If you're coming out of Spanish Springs, traffic is definitely picking up there as well. Between Eagle Canyon and Highland Ranch Parkway, we've got some light traffic in areas eastbound between Clearacre and Pyramid Way. And finally, some light traffic both directions at Nugget Avenue. Drive carefully from the Right Now Traffic Center. I'm Kristen Snow.

0: 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The heat's already outside.
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0: Well, good morning. We are continuing to see some slowing out of the North Valleys right now between Lemon and Panther, a bit further down between North McCarran and Audi Boulevard. I-80 West, just past the Nugget Resort into that shoulder area if you're heading up north to Audi. We're also slowing 445 Pyramid Highway southbound between Eagle Canyon and Highland Ranch Parkway. Up on North McCarran, little spotty slow and go in areas between Clear Acre and Rock Boulevard. 580 South, now seeing a slowdown between Glendale and Moana. And finally, if you're planning to head west, hold off. 80 West is continued closed indefinitely until further noticed due to that Florissant fire, that closure at exit 4, Boomtown to Hirschdale. From the Right Now Traffic Center, I'm Kristen Snow.
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1: Getting you from A to B with the most accurate road reports. Right now, traffic on Old School 95.5 The Vibe.
2: Well, good morning. We are still seeing some heavy traffic. State Route 431, that is Mount Rose Highway, westbound between the interchange and Wedge Parkway. We've got a fair amount of traffic in and out of the Spaghetti Bowl. 580 South from the Bowl to Moana Lane. 395 South between Parr Boulevard and the Spaghetti Bowl. Still seeing some congestion. 80 westbound between Pyramid Way to that shoulder area heading north and south to 580. Up on North McCarran, we're congested both directions between 395 and Pyramid Way. Got some slowdown out of Spanish Springs southbound. And lastly, 80 westbound does remain closed at Boomtown Exit 4 as crews work the Floriston fire. From the Right Now Traffic Center, I'm Kristen Snow.
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5: Well, good morning and happy Thursday as we take a final look at your morning commute. Still seeing some slowing in and out of the Spaghetti Bowl. We've got heavy traffic, 580 South between the Spaghetti Bowl and Joanna Lane. Both directions, South McCarran and Sparks at Nugget Avenue. Up on North McCarran between 395 and Pyramid Way. Still seeing traffic both directions there. And lastly, 80 Westbound does remain closed down with the Floriston Fire at Boomtown. That's Exit 4. We'll continue to monitor road conditions and bring you updates as they come into the traffic center. Eastbound lanes are completely open. Please drive safely and have a wonderful Thursday. From the Right Now Traffic Center, I'm Kristen Snow.
4: Back in the mix. 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I bring it right.

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0: 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Hello and happy Thursday. It is Friday Eve. Yes, the day before Friday. This is where we all start getting excited, right? Well, hopefully some of us. I'm Brad Vincent, your voice in the middays, hanging out until 3 o'clock, and the phone lines are wide open. 829-0955. Go ahead and reach out. Give me a call. Tell me all about your Thursday workday, what you got going on. 955_The Vibe. That is our Instagram. Make sure you give us a like, give us a follow, and bring us along with you today. Yo, real quick, due to the ongoing fire and evacuations for the Florenson fire, emergency room rates are back. Yes, big shout out to the El Dorado, the Circus Circus, and the Silver Legacy offering emergency room rates for all those folks evacuated, $59 per night, no resort fees, so that is great news. 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These wildfires, man, we need a break. This area needs a break. But again, if you've been evacuated, make sure you take advantage of those emergency room rates, okay? $59, no resort fees. We got a great show for you today. We got a lot of things to talk about, some tickets to give away too. Yes, Chance the Rapper tomorrow. So we're going to hook you up with one more pair today, and we'll tell you how later on. By the way, a new show announcement coming up later on. We're going to send you out to Sacramento, Channel 24. 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

0: 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Just before it starts getting cold. Well, you're also thinking about, well, I got to redo my wardrobe too, right? It's the fall season. I got to get all my fall attire ready. 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

0: 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I'm your voice in the middays, Brad Vincent, hanging out with you until 3 o'clock. I'd love to hear from you. What you got going on today? 829-0955 as we creep our way up to a beautiful 69 degrees today. Get outside and enjoy it. But unfortunately, you can't enjoy it too much. Why is that, Brad? Well, because these dang gas prices are ridiculous. I saw earlier today it was like $5.55 up near my house. I'm thinking, and I live in the North Valley too, and I'm like, this is gouging, bro. This is gouging to the utmost degree. Something needs to happen, and it needs to happen fast because it's starting to, starting to make me twitch a little bit. Like, what is going on? Can we get some help with these gas prices, bro? Well, I'll tell you what. I'm going to help keep the vibe right all the rest of today, all right? We're going to get you going with some Destiny's Child, Wu-Tang Clan, Missy Elliott, and so much more. It's all coming up right here on The Vibe. Stick around.
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5 on the 5. You know, you get several different chances here in the United States, right? We're a pretty forgiving country. And so is the legal system, until you start showing a track record. And that's Taylor Frankie Paul failing multiple drug tests while going through a legal custody battle for her kids. Got her parenting time cut.

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0: Northern Nevada's concert destination, 95.5 The Vibe. Hello and happy Thursday. Yes, we got some great shows we want to send you to. We got one tomorrow over at the GSR. Who's that going to be? You know who. Chance the Rapper, baby. 10 years of the coloring book coming to Reno. We're going to send one more person out there with a pair of tickets. Make sure you keep listening to the Midday Getaway. Find out how. We also have a new show dropping next week right here on The Vibe, November 13th, Channel 24 in Sacramento, Isaiah Rashad. Yes, hitting the scene back in 2012, the Smokers Club Tour alongside Juicy J. Well, he's been on the come up ever since. A lot of upswing. We're going to send you out to Channel 24 November 13th. That is a Friday night. Make it a blast. Make it a family outing. Well, we're going to help you with that, all right, with some ticket giveaways next week right here on The Vibe.
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0: every single day right here on The Vibe. It's Brad Vincent, your voice in the middays, hanging out till 3 o'clock. Hope you're having a good day so far. I want to thank you so much for making me a part of it, making us here at The Vibe a part of it. Always a big pleasure, always a big blessing. 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

0: 105 Nation, happy Thursday. Appreciate you making us a part of your day. So how have you been feeling about movies lately? I'll tell you what, after Spider-Man A Brand New Day, I haven't gone. I haven't really even looked. But there are some good flicks out there. Resident Evil, which is dropping tomorrow. Seems like every couple of years they try to reinvent Resident Evil. But yeah, they got another one dropping tomorrow. Practical Magic 2, which has been out and about doing some good things. It got released on the 11th. Spider-Man A Brand New Day, of course, still in theaters. You got Coyote versus Acme, which was released on the 28th of August, still in theaters. So there's some good flicks out there. I'm not saying that they're going to blow you away, but hey, you know what? Could be a good, fun Friday night out.
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Well, at least here on The Vibe. I'm Brad Vincent hanging out with you until 3 o'clock. 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

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Well, my time is up. I'm Brad Vincent, and I'm gonna get up out of here. Enjoy your Thursday night, men. It's Thursday night football. 12% of you, actually more than that, I'm just downplaying the percentage, are spending way too much on gambling.

95.5 The Vibe. I am Kristen Torres hanging out with you on your Thursday. I hope you had a great day today. I'm going to keep the music going for you, keep the vibe high, the energy up for you with some Usher and OMG on 95.5 The Vibe.

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1: The latest on your commute with traffic right now on Old School 95.5 The Vibe.
2: 80 westbound remains closed at Boomtown Garson Road due to the Floriston fire. Police report that they're working to clear a crash with an injury in Reno on 395 southbound at the Audi Boulevard off-ramp. Delays are reported on 395 northbound from the Spaghetti Bowl of Par, 80 westbound from USA Parkway to Mustang, and from Sparks Boulevard to McCarran Boulevard East, as well as on 580 southbound from Mill to McCarran Boulevard South. From the Right Now Traffic Center, I'm the Saxman.
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0: 95.5 The Vibe. I am Kristen. I am an elder millennial born in the 80s, raised in the 90s. And we have the claim of fame of being the drunkest generation ever. Nobody can top us when it comes to at least this one thing. And I can attest to it. It's totally true. But kids these days are not drinking like we used to. And even alcohol companies are worried about it because their sales are way down. Instead, what are college kids doing these days? Instead of frat parties, they're having wellness darties. A darty is a party that's during the day, which does not make sense because then a party at night would be a nardy, and it's not. It's just a party. But anyways, they're having these wellness darties where there are hundreds of college students getting together during the day, no booze. Instead of they're doing Pilates, yoga, workouts, they're doing ice baths, going for runs. I mean, they might have figured it out because there are a bunch of guys running around without their shirts on and girls in their workout gear, sports bras and spandex, but they don't have the liquid courage to approach the hot girl in her workout gear. So I don't know. Maybe they figured it out. Wellness darties instead of parties. And coming up, we got to look at your right now traffic with 95.5.
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0: 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Let's find out with a right now traffic update on Old School 95.5 The Vibe.
1: 80 westbound remains closed at Boomtown Garson Road due to the Floriston fire. Police now report a crash with an injury in Silver Springs at US 50 and the Ramsey Weeks cutoff. They also report that they're still working to clear a crash with an injury in Reno on 395 southbound at the Audi Boulevard off-ramp. Delays are reported on 395 northbound from the Spaghetti Bowl of Par, 80 westbound from USA Parkway to Mustang, and from Sparks Boulevard to McCarran Boulevard East, 580 southbound from Mill to McCarran Boulevard South, and on McCarran Boulevard North between 395 and Rock. From the Right Now Traffic Center, I'm the Sax Man.

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Happy Thursday. I am Kristen Torres. That's a problem I want to test out. Mo money, mo problems. All right, bring it on. Let me.

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2: Look, if you had one shot or one opportunity to seize everything you ever wanted in one moment, would you capture it?

0: 80 westbound is still closed at Boomtown Garson Road due to the Floriston fire. Police report that they're still working to clear a crash with an injury in Silver Springs at the US 50 and Ramsey Weeks cutoff. Delays are reported on 395 northbound from the Spaghetti Bowl to Panther, 80 westbound from USA Parkway to Vista, 580 southbound from Glendale to McCarran Boulevard South, 580 northbound from Neal Road to Moana, and on McCarran Boulevard North between 395 and Rock. From the Right Now Traffic Center, I'm the Sax Man.
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2: 80 westbound remains closed at Boomtown Garson Road due to the Floriston fire. Police report that they're still working to clear a crash with an injury in Silver Springs at US 50 and the Ramsey Weeks cutoff. Delays are reported on the highway northbound from Mill to Panther, 80 westbound from USA Parkway to Mustang, 80 eastbound from the Spaghetti Bowl to Pyramid, and on 580 southbound from Glendale to McCarran Boulevard South. From the right now traffic

pop and R&B, 95.5 The Vibe. I am Kristen, and this next song, we used to do it as a workout on the Wii, the Just Dance. Remember Just Dance on the Wii? My roommates and I would hook it up, and this song was on there. And man, yeah, you get a workout. Here's